You're righteous to the point where you just rather be alone. So here's a loan. We're both headstrong, no

You're righteous to the point where you just rather be alone. So here's a loan. We're both headstrong, no

Well, I'm just a passing trace in here, wishing for a moment, time and place. So, where love's confession isn't just a chase.